You know, I wonder why did everything gotta happen this way. But old Bessie passed through Louisiana today. She had people running. They was trying to hide, but killed so many folks till the rest were left. They couldn't be satisfied. Hurricane Bessie. She fell down in Louisiana town.

stand in winter's door. You know that they will pray in their hearts that water please don't rise no more. Now, I got this thing about a little girl was standing on the steps

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Watch me move. 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I'm the moon all night long. I come back home. Oh, yes, I know. Baby.

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I've been buying all the properties that have recently been sold, taking risks.

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1: This is called Romance in Durango. We do this one a lot. I dedicate this to Sam Peckinpah, who's out there tonight. Sam, good luck.

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We got to let that boy, got to let that boy, we got to let that boy, got to let that boy.

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As someone giving you a push one's backwards to start you on your journey up.

funny bone, 'cause she likes my meat. Let me tell you something else. I call my baby Candy, 'cause that stuff